0: spreading into new species and to new areas so that we can keep the community informed.
1: The detection followed a positive result in a red fox found in Adelaide's northwest earlier last week. And travel will be disrupted across Sydney again today. 40,000 runners are expected to take to the streets for the annual Sydney Marathon. This is AIR National News. The Cowboys secured a finals spot after surviving a West Tigers ambush to claim a 24-10 victory and lock in the NRL's top eight teams. Coach Todd Payton says it wasn't pretty, but North Queensland got the job done.
2: There was a 15-minute period there in the midway through that second half, which got us over the line. So sometimes throughout the course of the season, you have to win ugly, and tonight was our night.
1: The Dolphins overcame the Roosters 26-12. Earlier, the Rabbitohs beat the Tigers 42-22 to lock in a final spot after a pre-game tribute to retiring Jai Arrow. There are two games this afternoon. The Warriors play the Knights and the Eels take on the Sharks. Carlton has defeated Melbourne 10-14, 74 to 7-13, 55 in their AFL wild card match at the MCG, securing an elimination final against Geelong. Blues' Jagger Smith stepping up with two goals, telling Fox Footy their defence made the difference.
3: We knew they were going to be a threat with the ball in hand. We just tried to shut off their offensive game because we knew that was such a strength of theirs. So it was great effort from our back when I thought, and it was a good team defensive effort.
1: In the AFLW, North Melbourne too strong for the Bulldogs, 70-23. Adelaide defeated West Coast 60-43, and Sydney beat St Kilda 38-15. And Aussie tennis player Storm Hunter has qualified for the main draw at the US Open. Australian Independent Radio News.
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5: And the weather forecast for Hervey Bay and Merribra for the rest of Sunday. Hervey Bay, predict maximum 23 degrees. Currently it's 21.3 degrees. Merribra, maximum we can expect to reach 23 degrees today. Currently it's 20.6 degrees. In Hervey Bay, it'll be partly cloudy. High chance of showers becoming less likely late this afternoon and evening. We're expecting southerly winds, 15 to 25 kilometres per hour, tending southeasterly, 20 to 30 kilometres per hour in the morning, then becoming light in the late evening. And we're expecting maybe a shower later on today. Merribra, partly cloudy, high chance of showers, most likely in the late morning and afternoon. Light winds becoming southeasterly, 15 to 25 kilometres per hour in the morning, then becoming light in the evening. And there is a possibility of a little bit of rain, up to at least 3 millimetres of it, in fact. For both cities, sun protection is recommended up until 2:40 p.m. UV index is predicted to reach 7, which is high. And for both cities, there is a moderate fire danger rating current. The Hervey Bay waters forecast for Sunday until midnight. Southerly winds 15 to 20 knots, turning southeasterly in the morning. Seas around 1 metre, increasing to 1.5 metres around midday. There'll be a northeasterly swell below 1 metre. It'll be partly cloudy with a 70% chance of showers. We're heading for a high tide at 9.50. I think we just had that. And it was 3.42 metres. And the next low tide will be at 3:50 p.m. and that'll be a 0.61 of a metre tide. And that's your news, sport and weather updated here on Fraser Coast FM 107.5.
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0: And welcome back to the Rockers Jukebox program. You're cruising along with Pat and Lindsay, taking you right to 12 o'clock today. So we are.
1: Alrighty. Indeed.
0: Yes. And, listening to us right here on Fraser Coast FM, your local community radio station. Your station, not my station, not his station, not her station, yours.
1: Yeah.
0: Need all your support too. So if you got a few loose bucks floating around, throw them our way.
1: They'll have a chance to do that next Thursday, actually.
0: Next Thursday.
1: Sausage sizzle.
0: Sausage sizzle. Mm. Tell us all about it.
1: At Bunnings. Kicks off at probably 8:30. We have the first sausages ready to go.
0: Yep.
1: And we're there until 2:30 when we start to pack up. So,
0: okay.
1: Yeah. Bunnings, right, as usual.
0: Go and buy a banger or two.
1: Yep. Cold drinks available as well.
0: Okay.
1: Some people actually buy our drinks in preference to elsewhere because they're only $2 a can.
0: Okay. Mm. Okay. Cheaper.
1: Cheaper.
0: Yeah. All right. Now, if you're looking for a market today, I'll tell you about that. Market today is the Nickumbar Markets at the Harvey Bay Animal Refuge, just off the Harvey Bay Road at Nickumbar. Started at 6 a.m. this morning, goes through till 12 noon. So you get chuggies, piggies, garvies, watermelons, pineapples, bananas, cucumbers, onions, all sorts of stuff. You go and answer the phone, old boy, and we shall move on with some music, shall we not? Now, if you think you know, he's Brain Teaser, and I've forgotten what it was now, something about how can a pocket be empty and still have something in it or whatever. I don't know. Somewhere along those lines, I don't know, there's probably a hole in its bucket or something like that. Here's a little text line message that you want to send us in a big fat finger job that way. Or you can get the hotline, just like somebody's already doing on the hotline, 41 97 10 75, and talk to a human being. Yeah. That's how you can answer his Brain Teaser. So you can. All right. There'll be a bit of a message there telling you about the text line. Then we're going into the Campbell brothers because we couldn't fit them in that last hour. All right. So we're going into this hour. We got Diana Cochran, great Aussie talent there, with All Gone Blue, she has. And we also have Rascal Flatts Band with My Wish for You. And that's my wish to all the listeners of this particular song. I'll send that one out to all of our listeners. So I will. That last one. Enjoy. Back soon.
2: Love the music? Or maybe not. Got something you want to say? Or text us. That's right. Fraser Coast FM now has Text Us. You can now text our presenters directly in the studio. Want to know the number? It's 0468 288 300. So don't hesitate, because there is no need to wait. Have your say right here, right now. 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
2: That's us. We're back.
3: We're back.
2: We are.
3: Yes.
2: Now, what are you going to scoot off about?
3: Paul Michael was out at the quilt exhibition.
2: Oh, is he doing some knitting?
3: At the school. That's what I texted him and said, you're a bit of a nitwit.
2: Nitwit?
3: Yeah. And okay. I said, you're threading on thin ice, aren't you?
2: Okay.
3: Get it?
2: All right, yeah.
3: Threading on tread ice.
2: He's learning some new trades, how to knit.
3: I don't know. He said his fingers were full of holes because that's where the sewing machine needle got in.
2: He'd better take up another job then, hadn't he?
3: Yes. Now, no, we can't lose him. We're too valuable here.
2: Brain teaser.
3: As is our president. No, that's the wrong one.
2: Is it?
3: Yes.
2: Go and get your bucket. I think there's a hole.
3: I have a pocket. That is empty, but still has something in it. What is it? How is that to be?
2: Okay.
3: I'm looking at the one I had last week that I left them to think about, and I was going to tell them the answer today.
2: But that's yours today?
3: No, that's last week's.
2: So what's your one today? It's a hole in the pocket.
3: No, what is a pocket is empty, but it still has something in it.
2: Oh, okay.
3: How come? Big mouth. last week's
2: I'm was, trying to give it away, Gucci.
3: What has 13 hearts but no other organs?
2: Yeah, but we're on this one today.
3: No, pocket. This is the one that I'm going to tell them the answer to.
2: Oh, okay.
3: Remember last week I said, think about this and I'll give you the answer next week. Don't phone in.
2: Oh, yes, that's right.
3: Yes. Yeah. Well, the answer was a deck of cards.
2: Was it?
3: Ace of hearts, 10 of hearts, 9 of hearts, et cetera, et cetera.
2: Okay. Well, there you go.
3: There you go. You didn't know that, did you?
2: No, I couldn't care less. How about?
3: Tell the Red Cross they care.
2: Yeah, they care.
3: Mm.
2: Yeah. As long as you've got some money in your pocket, I suppose everybody cares.
3: Actually, I'm going to start seriously thinking about donating blood or plasma or something.
2: Yep.
3: Mm.
2: Yeah.
3: I used to do it. Yeah. Many years ago, but my hemoglobin levels dropped significantly for some reason and the blood wasn't suitable. So maybe things have changed. I'll just go down one day and they can test and see if I'm able to.
2: Yeah, I got a medical reason. They won't take mine. So all good and well.
3: Yep. No worries.
2: I'll take theirs.
3: Well, you can. You can if you can.
2: I can give my.
3: You do if you can.
2: Yeah.
3: And little party pies. Party pies are good.
2: I just give it to the other mob where they send it away to test it.
3: Yes. I've got to have one of them soon.
2: We're going with, where are we? Oh, I can't think. I'm trying to see this now. Bedrock Rockers. Okay. Obla D, Obla Da.
3: They're not the Flintstones.
2: Not the Flintstones.
3: The Bedrock Rockers.
2: I don't know about the bed. They go back a bit.
3: They come from Bedrock.
2: Do they really?
3: Hmm.
2: Oh, dear. Tell me about it. Look, I've just had enough here. I don't know. I've got to see where I'm up to first for a start. Oh, yeah. No, they're right.
3: Come all good.
2: I go back to 1968.
3: Okay.
2: There was a different mob that also did that, but this is their version.
3: Right, yeah.
2: It's two lots. Remember, back in the 60s, somebody would bring something out and then another artist would get in there and he'd bring it out. There didn't seem to be too much copyright going on.
3: My attention span in those days was limited.
2: Was it?
3: Mm.
2: Because you weren't around?
3: I was probably about 5 or 6.
2: Okay. All right. Well, that was very limited.
3: Yeah.
2: I'm going to get on with this. Because we talk so long, we're going to have the Dean Brothers as well.
3: What's this wee bit?
2: You did. You talk so long. The Dean Brothers, they're coming along to do a little bit of, I hate this when it does that. But anyway, I'll flick here and I'll get it. Suspicious Minds.
3: Yep.
2: Okay. And, of course, that's off their album, Mostly Live and Nearly Dangerous.
3: There you go.
2: They're pommies.
3: Are they?
2: Enjoy. Back soon. I'll get it on the right one.

0: Robbie Bay Animal Refuge rehomes cats and dogs and hosts the Nick and Bar Markets on the 1st, the 3rd and the 5th Sundays of the month from 6am to 12pm. 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
1: Old boy's out on the phone at the moment, so he is. But anyway, if you think you know his brain teaser, don't forget, you just give us a buzz on 4197 1075. That's where you can catch us on that particular number if you want to talk to a human being. Otherwise, you can use that Texas number. Oh, one big fat finger and doot. Yeah. And a big thank you to that person who's driving somewhere, driving to into town, likes the music. Well, yeah, all good and well. Didn't give us a name, so we don't know your name. But anyway, thank you very much. Hope you're enjoying it. Gucci, yeah, we've already told you that you were right. Okay. I'm still giving out hints on that business, so hopefully people are picking up on it. I don't want to get a hole in my bucket, so I do. Don't you tell him, Gucci, either. Now, how about Simply Bushed? Is a great Aussie band called Simply Bushed, and they're doing the Great Australian Love Song. And you know what that is? Ants in My Pants. Hello, old fart.
2: I'm back again.
1: Where have you been?
2: I've been on the phone to Canberra.
1: Have you?
2: Mel's having a birthday this week.
1: Is he?
2: Yes.
1: Big birthday boy.
2: Birthday boy.
1: Oh, we'll have to find a birthday song.
2: 21 today. Again.
1: 21.
2: 21 again.
1: Yeah?
2: Hmm.
1: Geez, he's been around the cycle for a while.
2: He's the same age as me.
1: Is he? Hmm. Oh. Well, me, yeah, I'm older than you.
2: Oh, no, you're older than me. You look it too. But Cheryl and Ken say hello as well, and congratulations. 2 points.
1: 2 points.
2: And good
1: Canberra,
2: morning.
1: 2 points.
2: And good morning to Royce.
1: Huh?
2: Yep.
1: 3 points.
2: Another thing was Cheryl asking about Dolly Parton. Have you got any Dolly Parton songs?
1: No. Not today.
2: Not today. But anyway,
1: everybody's sort of covered Dolly.
2: Yes.
1: Even going to rename that airport for her.
2: Oh, yeah.
1: In America.
2: That's amazing.
1: It's a wonder Trump hasn't jumped in and said, I want my name on it, not hers.
2: Oh, he wants to change the name of Lake Ontario.
1: Yeah.
2: To Lake America.
1: Yeah.
2: Yeah. Oh.
1: The world is full of these strange politicians.
2: And I don't know if he's joking or not, and I suspect he wasn't. He was going to rename the Indian Ocean or the Pacific Ocean or something.
1: Yeah.
2: Atlantic Ocean something.
1: Yeah, I don't know.
2: Trump Ocean.
1: All I know is good on Canada for standing her ground.
2: Well, yeah. But at least he did have the right idea by ordering the flags to be flown half-mast
1: for Dolly.
2: Countrywide for Dolly Parton.
1: Yes.
2: So I think that was a correct gesture, fitting gesture, might be the better word to use.
1: Yeah, she'd be sort of give away a lot of money in her
2: time. She did. She only recently gave $1 million to a hospital that dealt with cancer patients, or it was a research facility. They might have done both, but anyway, she gave $1 million to them, and she gave millions of books to kids all around the world, including, I think she gave 2 million books to Australian kids sometime down the track in the past. Yeah.
1: Well, there you go.
2: She was very humble.
1: Yep. I'm just reading a message here.
2: Oh, not another one.
1: No. This is the person who was enjoying the show heading off to wherever. It's time. They must think you're running the show.
2: Lindsay.
1: Sorry, Lindsay.
2: That's correct.
1: Okay. We are doing the show together.
2: Yes, of course we are.
1: As the production boss, you're the jingles man.
2: All right. I'll keep jingling.
1: Jingling. Okay.
2: I'll keep pretending to be the dead ringer for the Nobel Prize.
1: All right. Well, I'm going to play this song anyway.
2: That'd be a good idea.
1: Yep. A great Australian love song. We'll follow it up with the Boppers. Eh?
2: Mm-hmm.
1: German guys, these.
2: Yes, yes. I remember you saying that some time ago.
1: And they do a great version of The Rhythm of the Rain.
2: Yes, which I hope we don't hear. Well, actually, the ground is drying out a little bit. We could do it a little bit.
1: Yeah, yeah, you'll hear it. So, yeah, we'll put those two in for a bit of a run there, so I will. And I'll have a scratch around and see if I can find a birthday song for Canberra.
2: Mel, they're out gardening today, and they said the weather down there is absolutely magnificent.
1: Is it?
2: 21 degrees, the sun's shining, hardly any
1: 21
2: breeze.
1: Degrees, we'd be walking around with a coat.
2: Yeah, I know.
1: And they're out gardening.
2: They're out gardening.
1: I don't know. I don't think that's wonderful.
2: But they were listening to the radio while they were gardening.
1: Oh, that's good.
2: Yeah.
1: Yeah. Good. Okay. Well, good morning to you all.
2: Cheryl, Ken and Royce, didn't I?
1: We've got to get to the music.
2: All right. Okay. I'll be quiet.
3: Look, folks, some people say that Australians are not romantic. I strongly disagree, folks. I strongly disagree. Boys. I'd like to introduce you to my mate Mick.
4: Hi. Hey, ladies.
3: This is a story of Australian love. Love at first sight.

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0: The Maryborough District Orchid Society holds meetings in St. Paul's Memorial Hall on the second Tuesday of each month, commencing at 7:30 p.m., except January. 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
1: We're back. So we are. And then a great job the boppers did.
2: That was enjoyable.
1: Very much so. Can't remember who was the original group that did Rhythm of the Rain.
2: No.
1: Cascades.
2: It's on the tip of my tongue.
1: Cascades.
2: You just took it off there. Yeah, your Cascades.
1: The Cascades. Yeah. There you go.
2: It's amazing where these thoughts come from.
1: That's true. That's true. All right, back on to your brain teaser once again, old boy. Spit her out.
2: My pocket has nothing in it. Is empty, rather.
1: Yep.
2: But still has something in it. What is it?
1: Yeah. I don't know.
2: No.
1: Must be
2: me
1: a hole
2: either.
1: Must be a hole in the bucket somewhere. Mary's got a hole in her bucket.
2: Yeah,
1: so
2: poor
1: has.
2: Mary.
1: Yeah. Don't know. Anyway, if you think you know his brain teaser, you just give us a buzz on 41 97 10 75. And I think, we've got an hour marker down already.
2: Yeah.
1: There you go. 11 minutes away from 11 o'clock. Time is flying.
2: That's good news because we should have.
1: Yeah. That's right. If we didn't have an hour marker there, we'd have to panic.
2: I'd have to make the news up.
1: Yeah. We do that anyway. Anyway, it's all old news. Anyway, let's get into it. If you think you know his brain teaser, here's a little taxi number. You can send it to Texas if you like.
2: Text us.
1: They'll text us. Or you can give us a buzz on a hotline on 41 97 1075.
2: Like the bat phone.
1: Yeah. Mm. How about we get ready to go towards news by... Aaron Bennett coming up with everything he says is she.
2: Wow.
1: Yeah. You've got to listen to the song.
2: Man of many words.
1: Listen to the song all the way through to the end.
2: Right, yeah.
1: And you will realize what he's doing.
2: Okay.
1: Okay. Very nice song.
2: You'll probably talk the whole way through the song. But anyway.
1: And then we got a little bit of Johnny Rivers with Help Me, Rhonda.
2: Yes.
1: God help me, Rhonda.
2: Help me, Rhonda.
1: Yeah. And let me see. Robinson Brothers back for another spin, doing a great cover. This time it's Golden. Hate when it does that. Silver Threads and Golden Needles. Remember that?
2: Yes, I do.
1: Yeah.
2: And once again, I can't recall the artist that brought that one out.
1: Yeah, it doesn't matter. Robinson Brothers do a great job of it.
2: Yeah.
1: Actually,
2: yeah.
1: I saw him do that song live, so would you have saw it, in Maryborough at the Broga Theatre.
2: Yeah, when I went with you and you
1: seen,
2: and Chris.
1: Seen the Robin Brothers.
2: They didn't do that this time.
1: No.
2: No.
1: But they did back then.
2: Yeah.
1: Because their dad used to sing it.
2: Okay.
1: As well.
2: Yeah.
1: Apparently.
2: Hmm.
1: All right, let's get into it. Here's the music. We're heading for news.

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3: Hello, I'm Sarah Warmby. The first Australian crisis response teams have arrived in Kathmandu to help with Nepal's landslide and flood catastrophe. Nelson Scott is there.
4: Over 600 people have died while 3,000 are still missing after an avalanche of water and mud wreaked havoc along the border of Nepal and Tibet. Four Australian crisis response staff have touched down here in Kathmandu to assist with management and recovery efforts. Their arrival comes ahead of a $5 million federal government aid package, which is expected in Nepal soon. 41 Australians remain missing, with their relatives coming here to look for them in increasing numbers. Nepal says it will need over $4 billion US dollars to rebuild affected regions following the destruction of entire towns, bridges and communications networks. Nelson Scott, Kathmandu.
3: Meanwhile, a 26-year-old Australian thought to be missing following the floods has been safely located. Australian officials drove a four-wheel drive from Kathmandu to meet Cara Savarino on a remote trekking route. She's been taken to a safe location and has been able to call home as well as speak with Foreign Minister Penny Wong. Australia's ambassador to Nepal, Simon Ernst, says while he's happy about the development, we could still see more missing Australians.
5: There's some very bad case scenarios as to why people can't be contacted, and then there's some very simple things like mobile phone, out of mobile phone service. So for that reason, it's hard to categorically say that the numbers now have peaked.
3: One Nation has pulled off a historic by-election victory in the Labor stronghold of Western Australia, claiming the outer suburban seat of Secret Harbour in Perth's south. One Nation candidate Luke Hurtigan declared victory late last night. The by-election was triggered by the resignation of former Labor Cabinet Minister Paul Papalia. Energy Minister Chris Bowen insists data centres will not add 1 cent to household power bills, provided they stick with the Albanese government plan. Sean Bendley reports.
6: The federal government wants to force AI data centres to generate their own renewable energy to help take pressure off the electricity grid. But opposition leader Angus Taylor says Mr Bowen has got it wrong.
7: The fact that he's restricting to renewables any supply of electricity for new data centres is insane. I mean, this is nuts. But that's what we've come to expect from Chris Bowen.
3: US President Donald Trump has announced the US will take control of 65 billion barrels of Venezuelan oil. The BBC's Ian McWilliam has the story.
8: Donald Trump described his new deal with Venezuela as the biggest oil deal in world history. He said it would more than double US oil reserves and substantially lower prices for US consumers. Rising domestic fuel costs have been a primary concern of the president as the November midterms approach, and Iran continues to block shipments through the Strait of Hormuz. Media reports say that in return for a U.S. ownership stake, private companies, including American firms, will develop Venezuelan oil fields and return more oil revenue to Venezuela.
3: And briefly, an update yesterday on the nation's fuel reserves. There are 41 days worth of petrol, 36 days of diesel, and 31 days worth of jet fuel. This is Air National News. Carlton has surged into an elimination final against Geelong after a 19-point win over Melbourne last night. The AFL season is over for the Demons. Melbourne coach Stephen King says it wasn't the way they wanted it to end.
9: Yeah, I think it'll hurt for a while before we sort of sit back and reflect, but I know deep down I've been just so proud of a lot of individuals that have probably taken their games to another level, and I'm pretty confident that the character of our group will have real drive to get better.
3: In the women's games, wins to the Kangaroos, Crows and Swans. To rugby league, and the Dolphins have held on for a 26-12 victory over the Roosters, who lost star halfback Sam Walker to an ankle injury early in the second half. Dolphins coach Christian Wolfe says Sydney made them work hard for the points.
10: Yeah, you could tell that it was a game against a top 14. There's no doubt there, the intensity at the start and the way both teams went at it, and just really proud of the effort. I thought it was outstanding.
3: The Cowboys beat the Tigers 24-10. The Rabbitohs down the Titans 42-22. In the NRLW, the Roosters have continued their winning start to the season with a 36-8 victory over the Sharks. The Titans down the Raiders 26-20, and the Knights thrashed the Cowboys 40-6. And in the rugby, the Wallabies beat Argentina 27-21 in their test match. Australian Independent Radio News.
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12: Your weather forecast for Hervey Bay and Maribyrnong for the rest of Sunday. Hervey Bay, we're chasing a maximum temperature of 23 degrees today with the current temperature of 17.8 degrees. In Maribyrnong, maximum temperature predicted is 23 degrees, currently 20.5 degrees. Now the forecast for Hervey Bay. Partly cloudy, high chance of showers, becoming less likely late this afternoon and evening. Southerly winds 15 to 25 kilometres per hour, tending southeasterly 20 to 30 kilometres per hour in the morning, then becoming light in the late afternoon and evening. Maribyrnong, partly cloudy, high chance of showers, most likely in the late morning and afternoon. Light winds becoming southeasterly 15 to 25 kilometres per hour in the morning, then becoming light in the evening. Sun protection is recommended until 2:40 p.m. and the UV index is predicted to reach 7, which is high. And that warning is applicable up until 2:40 in both cities, rather. And for both cities, there is a moderate fire danger rating current. The Hervey Bay waters forecast for Sunday until midnight. Southerly winds 15 to 20 knots, turning southeasterly in the morning. Seas around 1 metre, increasing to 1.5 metres around midday. There'll be a northerly swell below 1 metre. It'll be partly cloudy with a 70% chance of showers. The next tide will be a low tide at 3:50 p.m. It'll be a 0.61 of a metre tide. That's your news, sport and weather updated here on Fraser Coast FM 107.5.
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0: welcome back to the third and last hour of the Rockers Jukebox program, taking you right through till 12 o'clock.
1: And we must thank Angela for phoning in and congratulating us on the program. She's thoroughly enjoying the music and it's a big part of her Sunday.
0: We're glad we could help you, Angela.
1: Brings back a lot of memories to the music that you present.
0: Yes, I do a lot of covers.
1: Yes.
0: But I make sure those covers are not damaging what was the original in a sense.
1: No, no.
0: They keep pretty close to it.
1: All those artists have done is bring their own slant to the song.
0: That is correct.
1: Yeah.
0: Yes. And some of those earlier ones, you could not play them on radio today because the sound quality wasn't there. They were mostly mono.
1: That's what they call remastering, isn't it?
0: That's correct.
1: Refreshing.
0: Yeah. So artists come out with a cover of it, and if it's really good, I play it and I put it in there.
1: And it keeps the music contemporary.
0: Certainly does. Okay. Keeps it alive too.
1: It does.
0: Mm, certainly does.
1: And it still entertains a hell of a lot of people.
0: Yes, and that's the main thing. You'd be surprised how many young people, because I have my music, I play it wherever I go, you know, like, ee-bop, and they're dancing away to it because they like it. And when I tell them that music goes back to either the 60s, 70s, you know, or even further back into the 50s, what?
1: Yeah, what?
0: What?
1: That's so old.
0: You won't find it on the charts today. Because all you hear on the charts today is a load of yeah, yeah, yeah. Just half of it doesn't make any sense.
1: Well, you can't understand the word they're saying half the time.
0: Yes. Now, we're in our last hour. You're doing the results of your brain teaser.
1: At probably close to 20 past 8, 20 past 11.
0: My bones tell me that you've copped a flogging in the brain teaser.
1: Your bones don't never lie.
0: And a big good morning to Frank.
1: You've got truthful bones.
0: Truthful bones. And I hope you were smiling when you said that to him, Frankie, on the phone.
1: Gee, missed me.
0: Oh, dear. Such is life.
1: That's not the only thing.
0: What?
1: He was down in Brisbane and he said to his better half, he said, oh, we're missing out on Lindsay. And she said, Lindsay who?
0: Lindsay who?
1: Who's that?
0: Who that? Who that? Yeah. Who that man? Who?
1: Why are you missing him?
0: All right, we're going to hoo that into Chrissy Isaac.
1: Okay, good on you. I like Chrissy Isaac.
0: Two hearts is Chris Isaac's going to do.
1: Mm-hmm.
0: And, we'll also slide in to a little track from the Barbados dance band, all right, come out of Europe, all right, not Barbados as in, you know, the country, Barbados. They're doing a cover of San Francisco, okay? I know it's America, but still, it's great music. Let's enjoy it. And this is a cover of that particular song. We got Emma Lewis, and Husky Gowanna, all the way around. All right, Gowanna. I'm going to say Gowanna. Emmy Lou, she hails, of course, from Cairns. So that's where she was born, Cairns, North Queensland. So there you go. And Mr. Gowanna, of course, Husky, he hails from Melbourne. Okay. Now they got together and they did a great cover of a classic Paul Simon's song. The Sounds of Silence. I'm sure you'd be saying to himself, geez, I wish we had some now. Anyway, you get it right now, so you will. I'll do three in a row for you when Nim will come back and do his brain teaser. Enjoy.

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4: All right, old boy, we're back.
5: Hey, we're getting towards the pointy end of the stick now, aren't we?
4: This is the results of your brain teaser now.
5: All right, the brain teaser was just to refresh people's memories. How can a pocket be empty and still have something in it? Well, it can still have a hole in the pocket.
4: Yeah.
5: So the answer is a hole. And congratulations to all those people.
4: And it does have air volume.
5: Oh, somebody did say air, so I had to give it to them.
4: Yeah. Air volume in the pocket.
5: Brian had four answers,
4: yeah,
5: but only two of them were right.
4: And in some cases, it could have a tissue in there as well.
5: Well, there would be something in the pocket then, wouldn't there? Oh, it could be anything. But a hole.
4: It's got to be Eliza.
5: Yeah, I know. I heard that.
4: Oh, dear.
5: Anyway, more next week. More to come.
4: A big thank you again to Gucci because he tipped me off.
5: Oh, yes, he did. Good on you, Gucci. Well done, son.
4: All right. I'm still searching for, we might have to do it next week.
5: What's that?
4: Next Sunday. The birthday for
5: Mal.
4: Mal.
5: Oh, rightio. Okay. Well, we're wishing happy birthday today.
4: It's Father's Day next Sunday.
5: And we'll do something special next Sunday.
4: Yeah.
5: Yeah. Okay.
4: Yeah. Father's Day next Sunday.
5: Yep.
4: So I'll throw it in that lot. If I've got find it, we've been pretty busy this morning.
5: We have.
4: Yeah, been a bit flat chat.
5: We have, which is good.
4: Yeah. Anyway, that's the results of your brain teaser over and done with.
5: That's it. Right? No more to say.
4: Now we can do Emma Lewis and Husky Goanna, Goanda.
5: Oh.
4: Whatever.
5: Yeah. Okay.
4: It's on there. Goanna.
5: Can I have a look?
4: Yeah, have a look. Anyway, we're going to do the sounds of silence now. They do a great job of it.
5: Gawenda.
4: Gawenda.
5: I don't know.
4: Yeah. See, Gawenda sounds better.
5: Go and a go.
4: Yeah. We're going to do it right now. Enjoy. Back soon. Great Aussie talent here.

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1: There you go. Here's a little bit of Catherine Brett coming up for you in this particular run. Finally wake up to the facts that we're on air.
2: Yeah, the light came on.
1: Oh, the light came on.
2: Yeah.
1: Oh, Jesus. He saw the light.
2: I saw the light, and I come a-running.
1: He came a-running. We're doing a little bit of Catherine Brett and Max Meteor.
2: Really?
1: Yeah.
2: That's an unusual combination.
1: So I would say Merritt. Max Merritt. Remember him?
2: That's a strange combination.
1: It is, but have a guess what they're doing.
2: Flipping away.
1: Yeah. Yeah.
2: I just read it.
1: Back in my day,
2: yeah,
1: they used to call that the Stalkers song.
2: Oh, really?
1: You got to listen to the words.
2: All right, I will.
1: I'm watching you.
2: I'm watching you. Oh, okay.
1: Stalker song.
2: Oh, you haven't played that comedy item about Pete on the bicycle, Peddling Pete.
1: Yeah.
2: For a long time.
1: I'll put it in next week.
2: Okay.
1: I'll put it in next week.
2: That's a good one.
1: Yeah.
2: Peddling
1: Pete.
2: I was just thinking, I haven't heard you play that. It came to me the other night, actually. I don't know.
1: Peddling Pete, the bum pitcher.
2: See, you've got that me in such a state, I think of you during the week. God love us. That's pretty sad.
1: I haven't done any comedy last week or this week.
2: No.
1: But I'll put in Peddling Pete next week.
2: Yeah.
1: Father's Day, see? So,
2: talk next week. Well. Yeah.
1: Anyway, the Stalkers song. No, it's not. It's a beautiful song, but that's what it was nicknamed.
2: Actually, I must remember that because I
1: Naughty People did that.
2: Hmm? Naughty People.
1: Yeah, people I used to hang around with, that's what they called it.
2: Oh, right, okay.
1: The Stalkers song.
2: That'd be the type of person you hang around with.
1: Not really.
2: Not really.
1: We got a bit of Zaki Brown hanging out there too with a little bit of comeback.
2: That'll make Canberra happy.
1: Yes. Yep, with the comeback.
2: Mm-hmm.
1: Enjoy. And I've got to decide what song I'm going to knock out for our whoopsie-doos.
2: There you go.
1: Yeah. So, can I only put in 29 songs this time because you talk so much. I thought I'd cut them back. Then I had to cut them back even more.
2: Says he's who also talks too much.
1: Let's get in with it. Here we go. We'll come back with that. We'll come back and do the entertainment.
2: Right, I'll be ready.

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1: We've got the results of the entertainment today.
2: Are you sure I'm going to have to do the brain teaser again?
1: No. We already done that. Told you we already done that.
2: Well, I forgot we had the news.
1: Well, so true.
2: Yeah, I was going to read the weather again. I said, better hurry up and get the weather.
1: Okay.
2: We've done that.
1: Come on, spit it out.
2: Okay. Sunday's entertainment guide. Well, at the beach house, go along and be entertained by Mick Douglas from 2 p.m. LaBelle will be appearing at the boat club from 2 p.m. The Bayswater Bar and Grill will be, they're having live entertainment, free live entertainment from 1 p.m. Scott Angeles is at the RSL from 11.30 a.m. The Mirabra Sports Club, this will be a beauty, Don Costa from 12 noon. If you've not seen Don Costa on stage, he's a man to see.
1: Yeah.
2: He's performing at the RSL next Friday, actually, and already the concert sold out. So there you go. The Carriers Arms Hotel, well, there'll be an open mic with Dave and Dizzy from 2 p.m. and at the Services Club Merriba from 2 p.m. Once again, free live entertainment.
1: Yeah.
2: And that's it for today. That's the last Sunday of the month.
1: Last Sunday of the month. Most of them have got
2: entertainment guide is full.
1: Yeah. Only thing is, the Bayswater didn't put in what was their entertainment on.
2: No artists named. Just the fact that there'll be live entertainment.
1: Yeah, I think the Bayswater's website was playing up.
2: Oh, okay.
1: Yeah, so I give up. I tried that many times, give up on it. And I just thought, they've got it listed as live entertainment. I'll just put that down.
2: How does the spider find information?
1: Hey?
2: How does a spider find out information?
1: I don't know. Checks out on the web.
2: Looks it up on the web.
1: Yeah. How else? Now, we'll be back to say our whoopsie doos very soon. So we will.
2: Okay.
1: In the meantime, we might throw in some more music.
2: Sounds like a plan.
1: Going with this particular song from the Robinson Brothers. Seems Frankie back.
2: Seeing Frankie's back.
1: Yeah. Robinson Brothers.
2: Oh, dear.
1: Oh, dear. Who killed the radio star?
2: I don't know.
1: The video did.
2: That's right.
1: Video killed the radio star, and that's a great cover by the Robinson Brothers. And thank you very much, Joy. I do believe that, in my opinion, that is a brilliant version of The Sounds of Silence, of course, by Emma?
2: Oh, Husky. Emma and Husky. Emma and Husky. Goanna.
1: Goanna. And, of course, the lovely lady comes from Cairns.
2: Yeah.
1: He comes from Melbourne.
2: She's been nominated for a few awards too, according to the biography.
1: Yeah, but the sheet there.
2: Very talented person.
1: Certainly is. Been around for a while. But good to see that old song reproduced.
2: It is.
1: There is another version I've played too that came out during COVID.
2: Right, yeah.
1: Yeah, the lockdown song.
2: The lockdown song.
1: They called it the lockdown song. Sounds of Silence.
2: Mm.
1: Anyway. All right, now we've got Ollie Murs with Look at the Sky. Great version. Joy will love that one.
2: Mm-hmm.
1: She likes a bit of Ollie Murs.
2: Yeah.
1: All right. Big thank you, as I said, to Joy from Canberra for that. And we've got the Heartbeat Duo.
2: Yeah.
1: Sadly, one of the male side of this partnership died a few years ago.
2: Did, sadly. They were very good together.
1: They were very good, very well. Used to be very popular entertainers.
2: Mm.
1: You'd see them always around, Southeast Queensland entertaining around the place. They're coming along to do a song, If I Said You Had a Beautiful Body, and I'm not saying you have, you got the ugliest body I've ever seen in my life.
2: Oh, that's nice.
1: That's nice.
2: It's putting on weight too.
1: Yes. Of course, then you'll have the goodbye one, and that's when we'll come back and say goodbye.
2: Okie dokie, doggy daddy.
1: Okie dokie, daddy.

0: Okay, that's it for us, old boy. We're out of here.
1: Yeah, okay, let's go. Hurry up.
0: Mr. Blackboard. We call you Mr. Blackboard.
1: Mr. Blackboard. Yeah, call you Miss Pat.
0: We call me Miss Pat.
1: Mm.
0: Yes, Miss Pat.
1: Yes, Miss Pat.
0: Okay, we're heading out. We're heading out with Andy Grammer and Ellie King with The Best of You is right. The Best of Me.
1: Okay.
0: Yeah.
1: Grammar and Grandpa.
0: Grandma and Papa. we'll have our usual too with Peter, Sue and Mark to Bob, our friends, and all our friends, and we consider them as that too, friends.
1: Some of my listeners, or our listeners who talk to me on Sunday, probably know more about me than I do.
0: Yeah, well, that's true.
1: Very friendly.
0: Yeah. And Canberra, Joy, for your hubby, I'll put in a birthday song next week.
1: Yeah.
0: Next Sunday on Father's Day.
1: Yes.
0: Seems it's a good day. Good day to get a shout out for it, isn't it?
1: It is indeed.
0: Yeah. For your birthday. All right. We're heading off now. Big thank you off to all those people who rang in today. Always great to hear from you. Love the kind words.
1: Yes.
0: Okay.
1: All very encouraging.
0: Big thank you, of course, to the sponsors of Fraser Coast FM, the associated members of Fraser Coast FM, and the members of And the listeners of Fraser Coast.
1: And because the listeners always keep saying nice things, we'll be back this time next week.
0: Yeah.
1: Mm.
0: Yeah. Same time, same place.
1: That's right.
0: Same pair of clowns. Don't tell me speaks for yourself.
1: Yeah.
0: See you next week. Bye-bye, folks. Take it safe out there on the roads.
1: Stay safe, stay well. Catch you later.
0: Okay. Bye-bye. This one's for me better half.

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2: Hello, I'm Sarah Wombe. A number of Australians remain missing in Nepal following the catastrophic floods, but one traveller has been found safe, saying she feels blessed to be an Australian. Nelson Scott is in Kathmandu.
3: Kara Severino was hiking near the border of Nepal and Tibet when a glacier collapsed, triggering a wall of water, mud and rock that devastated the region. The 26-year-old had been missing until she contacted her parents earlier this week. Australian officials maintained regular contact with Ms. Severino and reached her by four-wheel drive on Saturday at a checkpoint along the trekking route. She's been transported to a safe location and has spoken with her family. Ms. Severino says she's indebted to her trekking crew and the Australian government while offering her sympathies to all the flood victims. 41 Australians are still missing in Nepal. Nelson Scott, Kathmandu.
2: Australians in need of emergency consular assistance are being encouraged to contact the Department of Foreign Affairs and Trade's 24-hour consular emergency centre. The Energy Minister has provided an update on the nation's fuel reserves. There are 41 days worth of petrol, 36 days of diesel and 31 days worth of jet fuel. Chris Bowen says as the conflict continues, the message for motorists remains the same.
4: That our fuel security is solid and strong. Buy as much fuel as you need, no more and no less, and we'll continue to provide these updates to the Australian people for as long as this international crisis and the war in Iran continues.
2: Pauline Hanson's One Nation Party has enjoyed a massive swing, claiming victory in WA's Secret Harbour by-election as Labor's primary vote collapsed. More than 50% of votes in the traditional Labor seat were pre-poll, with voters prioritising change. Pauline Hanson has told News 24 the major parties haven't been paying attention to the everyday pressures that people face.
5: The people are hurting, cost of living, everything. They're worried about the future with their kids can own a home. The cost of groceries gone up, plus your insurance, everything has gone up. So people can't afford it anymore.
2: South Australia Police has launched an online self-assessment tool after rejecting more than 4,000 unsuitable applicants over the past 3 years. With early cognitive and psychological tests knocking out most hopefuls, the questionnaire aims to clarify strict medical, physical and background requirements before the candidates apply. In AIR Medical News, a decade-long Australian medical trial has opened the door for potentially life-saving treatment options for those with heart conditions. Researchers found a device that corrects dangerous heart rhythms, effectively reduces sudden cardiac death in patients younger than 70. Flinders University Professor Joseph Selvin-Agam says these defibrillators are currently only funded for those suffering from severe heart dysfunction.
6: There is a treatment paradox in the sense that the greatest number of patients with sudden death are usually those with mild dysfunction, and these people are currently are not receiving this defibrillator treatment.
2: And an 11-year-old boy who went missing in Canberra late on Friday has been found safe and well. This is AIR National News. The fairy tale Carlton run continues after the Blues staged an epic comeback to knock Melbourne out of AFL Premiership contention in their thrilling wildcard clash. The final score 10-14, 74 to 7-13, 55. Blues coach Josh Fraser says they embraced everything that was thrown at them.
7: In the coach's box, we didn't feel flustered. There was parts of our game early which we thought were the right way to play. We weren't connecting with some fundamentals, made some errors. You have to embrace that in a final, and our boys did a good job of that.
2: They'll now take on Geelong in the elimination final. The Rabbitohs have secured a final spot with a 42-22 win over the Titans in the NRL. The match started with South Sydney's Jai Arrow taking the pitch as he battles motor neurone disease, officially playing his 99th match for the club. He was substituted before kickoff for Cameron Murray and left the field to a standing ovation. Rabbitohs coach Wayne Bennett says it was a powerful show of support. support.
8: I hope the fans all appreciated it. I think it was a great, great occasion, and I'm sure that there's a fair bit of emotion involved with it as well, so certainly emotional for us.
2: The Dolphins and Cowboys also posted wins, and the Australian women's hockey team has secured a fourth place finish at this year's World Cup after going down to Belgium 1-0 in the bronze medal match. Australian Independent Radio News.
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10: Okay, so let's have a look at the weather for you. And as usual, strange happenings with the weather around this town. Raining out at Yeranyan, but not here at Point Alba. So it's strange. Let's move right along. Harvey Bay today, a partly cloudy day. High chance of showers, becoming less likely late this afternoon and evening. Wind southerly, 15 to 25 kilometres per hour, tending southeasterly, 20 to 30 kilometres per hour in the morning, and then becoming light by late evening. Now there's a low chance, and low meaning 25%, of at least 4 mils of rain today. In Maryborough, almost the same. Partly cloudy, high chance of showers most likely in the late morning and afternoon. Light winds becoming southeasterly, 15 to 25 kilometres in the morning, then becoming light in the evening. And again, a low meaning 25%. A low chance of at least 3 mils of rain today. Temperature-wise, Harvey Bay expecting 23 degrees. We have achieved 20.7 at this present time. In Maribyrnong, 23 expected, 21.8 at this present time. The Harvey Bay waters forecast for you folk, from the winds from the southerly 15 to 20 knots, turning southeasterly in the morning, seas around a metre, increasing to 1 to 1.5 metres around midday. There is a swell from the northerly at becoming a metre. Weather, partly cloudy and a 70% chance of showers, so they do expect it out over the waters. Having a look at Monday for you, particularly from the weather point of view, partly cloudy, again a 60% chance of showers, but come Tuesday, mostly sunny.
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Lila Grant Foyle and Daniel O'Donnell. Let's take our journey down memory lane. Good afternoon to you. And that's just what we're going to do for the next 3 hours. The music of the 50s, 60s, and just from back in the archives. Welcome to Fraser Coast FM 107.5 this afternoon. You are with Pete Murray. And Kay is here with me. And we're looking to see if we can play some music for you. It is a request program, folk. If you'd love to hear your favourite piece of music played, please give us a call. 4197 1075. Alternately, you can send us a message if you so choose on 0468 288 300. And it doesn't need to be a current model. It can be anything you choose. We'll do our best to play it for you. Need to thank Pat, of course, and Chris. So Pat and Chris, that hasn't been for a long time. For Pat and Lindsay, of course, for the last 3 hours of the Rockers Jukebox. And don't forget, folk, you'll be able to listen to them again next Sunday, 9 through to 12 o'clock. In the meantime, from Neil Diamond's latest CD, Whose Hands Are These?

hands are these? Touch me when my soul is bare. Whose hands are these that offer all they've got to share, to show the way?

The voice of Neil Diamond, of course, in a good rendition of Whose Hands Are These? Let's follow The Seekers. Love is kind, love is mine.

The Seeker's Foyer on Love is Kind, Love is Wine. I didn't mention the time to you folk. It's just 21 minutes after 12 o'clock here at Fraser Coast FM. Paddy Page next on the list for us. And from 1957, Old Cape Cod.

You know, the first time I met you, darling, the sun seemed to shine the whole day through, and the stars at night seemed bigger and brighter than ever before. Or at least, that's the way I felt then. It's hard to understand that after all the wonderful things we did together, somewhere, somehow, something went wrong. I still, even now, can't believe, I just can't believe

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0: 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Sandy Scott and Honey.

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Then the first nose came, and she ran up.

Sandy Scott for you and his rendition of Honey. Something for you now from Pat Boone. Ain't that a shame?

Yeah, from the archives, Pat Boone. Ain't that a shame? Neil Diamond for you, sung blue.

Neil Diamond, 1972, in fact. Just for you, Colleen, sung Song Blue. And the second of your choices, and thank you for your call, Cavatina, or if you choose, it is from the Deer Hunter, The Shadows and their rendition, just for you.

0: 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Thank you for your phone call. That, of course, was Cavatina, which is the theme from The Deer Hunter, presented to us by The Shadows.
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0: 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Welcome to our program, our journey down memory lane, the music of yesteryear, including this one from the Statler Brothers, Flowers on the Wall.

The Statler Brothers for you and Flowers on the Wall. In fact, this week, it'd be obvious by now, we lost Dolly Parton. And I don't believe that I've ever heard so much retribution, if you like. Not the right word. But dedication to the music that she gave us. And when I think of some of the CDs that I purchased of Dolly Parton's over 45 years ago, she's been with us for a long, long time. I know others have well played her music. I'd like to play two pieces of music and invite you, if she was a favourite of yours, if we've got it, we'll play it for you. But in the meantime, Coat of Many Colours.

Dolly Parton and God's Coat of Many Colours. The second piece of music I've selected is from Dolly Parton, but she joins. And it is, she joins with Margie O'Donnell, God's Colouring Book.

Margot O'Donnell and Dolly Parton with The God's Colouring Book. Angie, thank you for your call. You've selected a Dolly Parton number. Happy to play it for you. Old flames just can't hold a candle to you.

They are, Angie, the first of your two requests, Dolly Parton and Old Flames Can't Hold a Candle to You. Your second request comes from Katie Oslin. Do you?

0: There you are, Angie, down there in Maryborough. Pleasure to play something for you. Katie Oslin, and do you?
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0: Something for you now from Rick Nelson. He appeared in a movie with John Wayne, Dean Martin, and, of course, Walter Brennan. You might remember the name of the movie. It was Rio Bravo, in which case Rick Nelson presented this piece of music.
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0: There we go. We'll see if we can get Rick Nelson interested in this piece of music. Get Along Home, Cindy.

Short and sweet. And, of course, that little fiendish laugh of Walter Brennan's never misses out. Something for you now from Ernest Tubb, Willie Nelson, and Alabama. Waltz Across Texas.

Ernest Tubb, Willie Nelson and Alabama, Waltz Across Texas. How are we going for time? It's 6 minutes after 1 o'clock, folk. Time for Nanamuscuri. Why worry?

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And now a favourite of Alan Mullis, who passed away some years ago but was a presenter on a Friday morning from 9 to 12. He used to play this piece of music as his theme. It's Peter Sellers and Any Old Iron.

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3: I should have mentioned Alan's program was Buy and Sell, and that was his theme. 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All right. Pleasant memories, great memories. 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Peter, Paul, and Mary, don't think twice. 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

waves and calling out my name, gal, like you never did before. 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

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Gene Kelly and Judy Garland for you now. And an oldie for me and my gal.

Yeah, burning bridges, just a little bit anxious to get going, so let's not disappoint it. Lindsay, thank you for your call. The Mycurb Congregation and Burning Bridges.

There you are, Lindsay, just to you from the movie, of course, Kelly's Heroes, The Microbe Congregation and Burning Bridges. Ian, thank you for your call. Two pieces of music for you, the first of which is The Road to the Isle. We don't know the artist, but nonetheless, here's your piece of music.

White Tummel and Loch Rannoch and Loch Aber I will go by heather tracks we have and in the wilds. 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

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Colleen, thank you for your call again. 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
0: Okay, marching time right along. It's 14 minutes to 2 o'clock. Let's go back to the late 1950s to Gene McDaniels and Chip Chip.

you tell a little lie. Chip, chip, you make your baby cry. 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

A Circle of Life for you, which of course is from The Lion King and the artist Free the Spirit. Time that we should play something of Patsy Cline's. Just out of reach.

Patsy Cline and Just Out of Reach. I should have mentioned to you too that if you'd like a piece of music played, we'd be happy to do that just for you. If you'd like to give us a call, Kay's here looking after the phones. 4197 1075. Or should you choose to send it through to us in writing, 0468 288 300. In the meantime, Hokey Carmichael, My Resistance Is Low.

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And I'm going overboard with the capital O. So don't be persistent, please keep your distance, you know my resistance is low.

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2: 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Some of this music just makes you wonder. 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

0: Slim Whitman for you, and it is a small world after all. 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The Cuckoo Waltz, and the artist, of course, is Foster and Allen.
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0: Okay, we'll try again. Marion, the Cuckoo Waltz. To you, Foster and Allen.

James and her rendition of Your Cheatin' Heart. How are we going for time? Well, it's 10 minutes after 2, folk, here at Fraser Coast FM 107.5. Perry Como for you now, and don't let the stars get in your eyes.

Perry Como and Don't Let the Stars Get in Your Eyes. And now for Gary and Angie down there in Maryborough, thank you for your call. Yes, Dean Martin, just for you. And it is That's Amore.

Carrie and Angie, Dean Martin, Just For You, and That's Amore. The second of your requests comes to you from John Williamson and Warren H. Williams. It is 1,000 feet.

Gary and Angie, a fine piece of music from John Williamson and Warren H. Williams. 1,000 feet. Miranda, thank you for your call. Something for you from Buddy Holly, the first of which I'll play is Oh Boy.

Buddy Holly and the Crickets, and oh boy. Miranda, thank you for your call. There's other two pieces of music you requested. Very, very interesting. I just said to Kay, Buddy Holly was one of the first pieces of music I ever bought, and one of those first LPs was early Buddy Holly, recorded in his garage at home because he couldn't afford to go to a recording studio. Now, one of which for those we can't play for you, we don't have it. We don't have You Are My One Desire, but we do have Blue Days, Black Nights.

0: There, Miranda, I've shared my thoughts of Buddy Holly with you, so but thank you for enjoying and in requesting such music. All right, let's move right along.
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0: The Four Lads and Tell Me Why. Here's an old favourite of mine from Gene Autry, The Yellow Rose of Texas.
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0: Rosalie. But the yellow rose of Texas is the only rose for me.
1: Short and sweet, Gene Autry and the Yellow Rose of Texas. Time-wise, slipping through, it's, let me see. Oh, okay, 25 minutes to 3 o'clock. Demis Roussos for you.

Peter Paul and Mary for you and leaving on a jet plane. Folk, it is time for us to say good afternoon to you and thank you very much for listening local. Thank you to Kay, of course, for answering the phone and bring us your requests. Love to play the music you like to hear. So, yeah, we'll be with you again next Sunday, where again we will take our journey down memory lane. So in the meantime, Willie Nelson for you, Roger Whittaker, Bill Haley, Champ Butler and his orchestra, Hank Williams, and of course, finally, but not least, Isla Grant. So thanks for listening, local. Good afternoon to you.

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1: One of the records that I made first of all that had any success was absolutely nothing to do with singing at all. That's why it was embarrassing. 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
1: 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Thank you.
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6: More than half, 56% of Australians have said they've been a victim of online fraud, with millennials being the most susceptible. 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

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Even now I see the foreign flag array, their guns on fire as we sail into hell. I have no fear of death, it brings no sorrow.

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I just wanted to let you know that you can join me anytime at David's Turntable. 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
1: No.
0: Maria.
1: Please. My mother and father will wake up.
0: Just for a minute.
1: A minute is not enough.
0: For an hour, then.
1: I cannot.
0: Then forever.
1: Shh.
0: Coming up.
2: Maria.
3: Momentito, Papa.
1: Now see what you've done.
0: Momentito, Maria.
1: Cállate. Shh. It is dangerous. If Bernardo knew.
0: I will let him know. I'm not one of them, Maria.
1: But you are not one of us. And I am not one of you.
0: To me, you're all the beautiful...
2: Maruca.
3: Sí, ya vengo, Papa.
0: Maruca?
1: His pet name for me.
0: I like him. And he will like me.
1: No. He's like Bernardo. Afraid. Imagine being afraid of you.
0: You see?
1: I see you.
0: Oh, Maria, see only me.

0: I love you.
1: Yes. Yes, hurry. Tony? When will I see you?
0: Tomorrow.
1: I work at the bridal shop across the street, Madame Lucia's.
0: I'll come there.
1: At closing time, 6 o'clock.
0: Yeah, yeah.
1: Good night.
0: Good night.
2: Tony!
0: Shh!

0: 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What does Tony stand for?
1: Anton.
0: Te adoro, Anton.
1: Te adoro, Maria.

0: Cooks.
1: And now, the six merry murderesses of the Cook County Jail in their rendition of the Cell Block Tango.
2: Pop. Six. Squish.
3: Cicero.
4: Lipschitz.
2: 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Six. Squish.
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1: 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And there's Bernie laying on the couch, drinking a beer and chewing. No, not chewing. Popping. So I said to him, I said, Bernie, you pop that gum one more time. And he did. So I took the shotgun off the wall and I fired two warning shots into his head.

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So we started living together. He'd go to work, he'd come home, I'd mix him a drink, we'd have dinner. 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

0: 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He ran into my knife 10 times!
1: If you'd have been there, if you'd have seen it, I bet you you would have done the same.
2: It caro shekinitas, monyo koye hirish latkum lo forkara feyem et the megla chotum of fayet. 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
0: Yeah, but did you do it?
2: Not guilty.
3: My sister Veronica and I did this double act, and my husband Charlie used to travel around with us. Now, for the last number in our act, we did 20 acrobatic tricks in a row. 1, 2, 3, 4, 5. Split, spread eagles, backflips, flip-flops, one right after the other. Well, this one night we were in Cicero, the three of us, sitting up in a hotel room, boozing, having a few laughs, and we ran out of ice, so I went out to get some. I come back, open the door. There's Veronica and Charlie doing number 17, the spread eagle. Well, I was in such a state of shock, I completely blacked out. I can't remember a thing. It wasn't until later, when I was washing the blood off my hands, I even knew they were dead. They

Lipschitz. More than I can possibly say. He was a real artistic guy. Sensitive. A painter. But he was troubled. He was always trying to find himself. He'd go out every night looking for himself. And along the way, he found Ruth. Gladys. Rosemary. And Irving. I guess you could say we broke up because of artistic differences. He saw himself as alive, and I saw him dead.

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1: Good evening, and welcome to Jazz It Up. If you love your jazz, then don't change the dial. We've got smooth jazz, traditional, all-time, big band, plus cool and swinging. So stay tuned and get ready to chill, because it's time to Jazz It Up.

And a very good evening to you. Yes, I'm here in the studio and I'm live and I'm local. It's Anne Hopwell. And when I come in to do Jazz It Up, I always play. That's my theme, actually. Candy Doll for Lily was here for Jazz It Up. Well, I can't thank anyone this afternoon, apart from Paul, for loading up the computer with a lot of my playlist there for Gourmet Sounds, stuff I really love, and I've put it on the playlist. So thank you, Kev, because I've just read your message there. That song has got it right, very real. Well, I don't know which song that was, because this afternoon I've been out with the Hervey Bay Jazz and Blues Club for a wonderful, fantastic concert with John Vivi and the Cobblestones. If you haven't heard them before, yes, give it a go because they are 100%. Well, let's have, before I play my next track, I'll be here till 8 o'clock, but the jazz will go on till 9 o'clock. I might veer off course a little bit during the evening. I think I might just poke a couple of blues in there as well for you. I've got one in particular I love to play. But let's have a look at the weather, what it's doing for overnight. Well, we've got a drop to 13 overnight and 23 tomorrow, a shower or two. At the moment, we're on 18 degrees in Maryborough. For Hervey Bay, for Maryborough, much the same. Overnight temperature, 12, 24 with rain, and let's have a look, and we're on 19 there. But let's get on with some more music. Well, I've been on the bright side of the road all day, and what a day it's been as well. Started off with Paddle Out to the Wells. Yes, I was down there with Turtles in Trouble, and it was so wonderful seeing so many people turn up, so many paddle out. It's just a wonderful sight. Right, let's get on with some music.

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4: 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And the time is 17 minutes past six. You're listening to Jazz It Up with Anne this evening. 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

And we heard the Jazz Clings there with On Green Dolphin Street. Well, the time is 29 minutes past 6 o'clock, so time's moving on. We also had Sergio Mendes with Scarborough Fair. Well, next I'm going to take a break from jazz and put in a bit of blues, and this is from James Govan and the Boogie Blues Band, Ain't No Sunshine. Now, there was a place in Bill Street in Memphis that back in 2013 we walked up checking out all the blues club, and we found this one by pure accident, and I ended up buying a CD. They were so good, so I hope you enjoyed this blues number.

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Something a bit different there with Henry Mannetta and the trip with Upstairs to the Sea. 16 minutes to 7. And let's go with a little bit of whipped cream with Herb Alpert now and George Benson, This Masquerade.

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0: And we had Nora Jones there, don't know why. Time is 1 minute to seven, and there's no news, there's no sport, but I give you an update on what's going on, actually, with the weather. In Hervey Bay, we're in, got a top of 17 at the moment. Overnight, it's going to be 13 and 23 with showers tomorrow, and much the same for Maryborough as well. They are currently on 17, 12 overnight, and 24, and showers for them tomorrow. You never know, it might all go away. I've got Michael Bublé, Foggy Day in London Town, followed by Dr. Sachs Love with All Night Long. Stay tuned to Jazz It Up with Anne.
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British Museum had lost its charm. How long, I wondered.

And welcome to my second hour of Jazz It Up. And I started this hour with Dr. Sax Love. More saxophones there with All Night Long. Time is 8 minutes to seven. We've got Nicola Parker Brown coming up next with A Lullaby of Birdland, followed by Mimi Lowe with Putting on That Ritz.

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7: We had Beyond the Sea there with Darren, with Bobby Darin. My goodness, that takes me back a few years. I hope it takes you back a few years as well. Well, we're going to have a little bit of Latin now and starting on Latin jazz, that is, and starting off with Rene Sutte with Island Girl. Beautiful song, this beautiful arrangement as well, followed by Antonio Carlos Jobim with Corcovado. And the time is 19 minutes past 7.

And a beautiful arrangement of Antonio Carlos Jobim, Coco Cavada in, of course, Rio de Janeiro, South America, Brazil, South America. And we, of course, we had the beautiful Island Girl there. Well, how about a bit of soul bossa nova as well before we change tack?

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2: And we heard Anne Hampton Calloway there with Blues in the Night. And we had St. Louis Blues by Glenn Miller before then. And, of course, Quincy Jones with Soul Bossa Nova. Well, the time is 16 minutes to 8 o'clock. I've got a few more jazz songs up there for you. And, of course, after I've gone, there'll be songs, jazz, right through to 9 o'clock. And then, of course, the playlist taking you right round to 6 o'clock tomorrow morning when, of course, the Well Man will be here for breakfast with the Well Man. And don't forget, when the Well Man leaves, he'll be crossing over to the outside broadcast and you'll be hearing him again from 2 to 3 o'clock from the Community Hub for the grand opening. I shall be there at 9 o'clock this morning, tomorrow morning, along with Paul as well. And we've got plenty of volunteers coming down, presenters coming down. Ross will be there, Laurie, as I said, the Well Man, David Hughes. We've got Margie, of course, Sally, and plenty more to say hello. So do come up and say hi to us. Bert Camfer and his orchestra. How about a bit of a swinging safari and Betty Carter there with the jazz?

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2: And a bit of jazz there from Betty Carter. Well, we've had plenty of jazz tonight. I hope you've enjoyed it. And thank you for joining me and with Jazz It Up. And I would like to thank also our sponsors, our associate members, and of course, all our volunteers. Have a very good evening. And of course, we'll all be down at the opening of the hub tomorrow, or I should say the community hub in Main Street tomorrow. So join us next there. Don't forget the Wild Man though, first of all, for breakfast. Bye for now. I've got Barbara Streisand. What are you doing the rest of your life? Buddy Greco, Around the World, and Carmen McRae, The Man I Love. Bye for

I've searched for you, I traveled on when hope was gone to keep a rendezvous. Well, I knew somewhere, some

The Childers Anisis District Orchid Society is a community of orchid enthusiasts who welcome and encourage new members. 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The club organises field trips, inter-club visits, bus trips and social gatherings to encourage learning and friendly competition. We meet at 2 p.m. on the second Saturday of each month at the Anglican Church on Mark Crossan Street, Childers. Want to know more? 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

clock has struck 12. The witching hour has just begun. And so has Midnight to Dawn. Aussie artist and Aussie hits from now until sunrise. So, all you night owls, settle down and settle in. Because the time is just after midnight.

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1: 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This is our last tune. 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

Night, a starry sky, a heavy wind, just like my mind. 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

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And daddy had warned him.

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And I come to her and say it was all right.

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0: normally during the day. Now, the winds are southerly, 15 to 20 kilometers per hour, tending southeasterly, 15 to 25 in the morning, and then becoming light this evening. And the winds, let's have a look at the waters, for the forecast from Monday until midnight. Southeasterly, 15 to 20 knots, decreasing about 10 knots during the late evening. Seas around a metre, swell northerly below 1 metre. Let's have a look at our tidies. And at 4:29, which was some unearthly hour ago, it's about when I got up. Yes, that was a low tide of 0.7 metres. Now, at 10:28 this morning, we'll have a high of 3.41. And at 4:30 this afternoon, the predicted low is 0.8 of a metre. There we go. We're up to date with the new sport and weather. And this early stage is 6 minutes past 6 o'clock. And I'm going to take you through until 9. And then we have our live broadcast. Big day today from the Fraser Regional Coast Community Hub grand opening. We will be live from 9 o'clock until 3 o'clock. Lots of presenters there. And unfortunately, you'll have me there in the afternoon as well. So whatever you do, come down and say hello. Have a look at the new hub and make a great afternoon, morning and afternoon of it.
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0: Eight minutes past the hour of 6 o'clock. Now turn the microphone on, well, man, it helps. And we got the Brady Bunch. It is early, you know. I'll get better as the morning goes. No, I won't. It's a sunshine day.

I've got the Eurogliders now with Groove. Aussie band called the Eurogliders. Doesn't make a lot of sense, that, does it?

Heragliders Groove, yeah, from 1988. Yes, groove, groove, groove. Yeah, that's it. Groove around the kitchen this morning. Come on, time to get up. Let's get moving. It's Monday morning. And without Monday, we can't have Friday. And, of course, we have a very big day at the station today. Well, not at the station, but at the new hub grand opening. We've got Sanford Townsend Band now and Lou. And if you get caught short,

That's the Stanford Townsend Band. Don't know too much about them. It's 18 minutes past 6 o'clock on 107.5. You're with the Well Man on this Monday morning. Good morning to you all. Good morning on this bright and chilly day. But it's getting warmer than it has been. Let's just have a quick look to see if we've raised any more. Oh, no. It's still around. Actually, gone backwards. That's not good. It was 13.8 when I said nearly 14. That was 13.6. Strange things happening. Here's Katie Lang. She's reminiscing.

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5: Of course you are, yes, 107.5. And you're with the Whale Man this morning on this Monday morning. Good morning, good morning. Here's Van Morrison, Van, or a small truck to his friends. Have I told you lately?

Yeah, great song from Van Morrison there. A bit different arrangement to that one. I quite like it. It's great. Here's Annie Lennox, and she's with Al Green. I wonder if that's the Reverend Al Green. Put a little love in your heart. Sounds like a good idea. 29 minutes past 6.

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1: Now, of course, as I mentioned to you before, the Fraser Coast Regional Community Hub. It's a grand opening. Now, the Fraser Coast residents are invited to celebrate the opening of the new Fraser Coast Regional Community Hub today. Yes, today. And the new hub features a modern two-level library, dedicated children's area, meeting and study spaces, a makerspace, podcasting studio, improved digital services and more public computers for the community. Now, the doors open at 9 a.m. when Fraser Coast Mayor George Seymour will be joined by the Honourable Anthony Chisholm, and they will officially open the facility with a ribbon-cutting ceremony and at the main entrance. Now, the visitors are then invited to explore the new library and customer service centre and discover everything that the new hub has to offer. Sounds really great. Now, of course, no auspicious occasion would be complete without Fraser Coast FM. Yeah, we'll be there broadcasting live from the deck from 9 till 3, bringing interviews, community information and all the excitement of this special occasion. So come along and look around and be part of the exciting milestone for the Fraser Coast community. If you do want any more information before you get there, just duck onto the Fraser Coast Regional Council website. Should be a lot of fun. A lot of presenters there, so you can come and say good day. Here's Bruno Mars.
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1: That wasn't Bruno. This is Bruno Mars now. I just might. Well, I might not.
3: 1, 2, 3, 4!
1: Thank you.

Yeah, Bruno Mars. That's his latest single. And straight into the US Billboard 100, apparently. There's 32 bars. I love the place already. Wow, 32 of them. And this is Sprinkle on the Cake. I'm not quite sure how to take that.

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6: You certainly are. This is the Whale Man with you until 9 o'clock. Here's Michael Jackson. He'll be there.

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1: If you live in Hervey Bay or are visiting, take a short, scenic drive to Riverheads. 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Once at Riverheads, you will find plenty of parking and boat ramps. And of course, you can fish off the rocks. Try to spot the dolphins, turtles and dugongs. 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
3: 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I think it was from the movie Buster, wasn't it? The Great Train Robbery?
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0: Great song there from Phil Collins. Groovy Kind of Love. That's 1988. That dates back to now. Unbelievable. Now, well, there's some boots that are made for walking.
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1: Yes, do that very thing. Here's Atomic Kitten taking us up to the news. Stay with us. 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

0: VMR. At the moment, the winds are not even a puff. 5 knots west-southwest. Yeah, you couldn't fly a kite in that. And he said the seas are nice and calm. There's not a ripple on there, which is wonderful. And the visibility is clear. It's 14 degrees where they are on the harbour as well. 92% humidity. And the barometer. There we go. 1,027 jalapenos. Looking at the humidity, 92%. Now the seas will get a bit strong, the winds will get a bit stronger as the morning progresses. Southeasterly 15 to 20 knots, but they'll be decreasing about 10 knots in the late evening. And as I say, the seas are around a meter, but as John says, they're calm at the moment. Now the tides. We have a low tide at the moment, which came in at 4:30 this morning, at 0.7 of a metre. At 10:28, we look like having a high tide of 3.41 metres. And then 4 o'clock this afternoon, back down to a low tide of 0.8 of a metre. Well, there we are. We're up to date with the news, sport and weather. And we have another hour of some great music here on The Breakfast Show with the Whale Man on this Monday morning. Good morning.
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0: And the time is 8 minutes past 7 o'clock, 107.5. And we got Lana Pittman. Right, till now, that is.

0: Strange but true.
1: In 1995, a plane disappeared over the Amazon in Brazil. No wreckage, no distress signal, and it was officially declared lost. 7 years later, it landed at a small airport at 3 a.m. All 12 passengers stepped off wearing the same clothes, and they hadn't aged a day. In 2001, a young boy went missing in Japan's Akanawa Forest. Search teams looked for him for over 2 weeks. They found nothing. 18 years later, in 2019, he walked out. Same trail, still 8 years old. He said, "I was only playing for 5 minutes. Why is everybody so old?"
0: Strange but true.
1: He's Jive Bunny, and he's Mixmasters.

0: Love it.
1: Oh, yeah, that's what I like.
0: That was Jive Bunny and the Master Mixers. Yeah, there was a few, mostly twisters, though, wasn't it, really? Oh, well. Yeah, we got Rod Stewart now and Night and Day. This was from one of his, I think the start of the great American composers, something like that. Anyway, nice one. Let's have a listen. Night.

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8: That's us, 107.5, and it's 25 minutes past 7 o'clock. The time is whizzing. Yes, here's a lovely song for a lovely lady.

Lovely song, but 1 minute, 22 seconds of it. Oh, well. Who would like a breakfast show mug? Yes, there's only a few left. They're limited edition, but there's only a few left. So if you'd like one, you can give me a call on 4197-1075 or send me a text with details on 0468-288-300. Once they're gone, that's it. So who would like one? Let me know. Here's Ole and the Janglers, Julia.

0: Yeah, it's a great song from Ole and the Janglers, Julia. I'm trying to think where they're from, but that was from 1987. Yeah, dates back a bit. Well, we've got the 7:30 news now coming up. Stay with us and we'll be right back.
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2: This is Air News Queensland. I'm Lee Harrison. A man's been charged following an alleged hit and run on the Sunshine Coast. Police allege the 60-year-old driver struck a male pedestrian in Caloundra West yesterday afternoon and continued driving. The 64-year-old victim was taken to hospital with serious leg and chest injuries. The accused has since been arrested and charged. He's due to face court next month. Changes to the law covering e-scooter and e-bike riders come into effect today. Steve Barker reports.
3: Riders will now need to be at least 16 and hold a driver's licence to ride an e-bike or e-scooter solo in Queensland as the next stage of the state's laws cracking down on e-devices rolls out. Children aged between 12 and 17 without a learner's licence will be able to ride under parental supervision after the government watered down its initial proposal of a blanket ban on under-16s. The laws aimed at deterring hoons and hooliganism. There will be a three-month grace period for eligible riders to seek a medical exemption, and shared schemes will have until March next year to take reasonable steps to verify a person's age and licence status. Steve Barker, Air News.
2: Redland Hospital saw a surge in ambulance ramping last week as staff battled against a late flu season and bed shortages. Footage shows around 10 ambulances lined up outside the facility on Friday. The hospital's emergency department recorded 171 presentations that day. And Queensland sky watchers have been fascinated by unusual lights streaking across the night sky below the planet Venus. With more on that story, Peter Jones.
4: The swirling lights have been appearing about 8 p.m. in the western sky, sparking online debate about their origin, with theories ranging from drones to aliens to Min Min lights and defence testing. Retired NASA engineer Philip Jackaloni says the worldwide phenomena happens when satellites move in line with the sun below the horizon and act like a mirror that's floating above the Earth. University of Queensland astrophysicist Jonty Horner says the number of objects in space has tripled since 2020 to more than 16,000 active satellites and more than 34,000 additional bits of other space junk. Peter Jones, Air News.
2: To sport now, and in the NRL, the Eels have beaten the Sharks 38-18, while the Warriors defeated the Knights 46-32. Newcastle's focus will now move to finals preparation with a round 27 bye. Knights coach Justin Holbrook says it's a great opportunity to recalibrate.
5: Every game's hard, but I'm really confident. We need the week off. We've got it. And our position may not change. That's why I'm upbeat with the players about it. You know, we competed hard in that second half. We made a lot of line breaks with 12 players, which is hard to do.
2: And a tough start for the Aussies on day one of the US Open, with Adam Walton and Talia Gibson losing their opening round matches. This is Air News Queensland.
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0: 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This is the latest single from Olivia Dean.

It's been out a while now, that one from Olivia Dean. Yeah, Man I Need. In fact, came out in 2025, latter part, I think. Now, a friend of mine's got a dog. He calls it a dog called Minton. Great name, isn't it? Minton. But the problem is, it's quite a disobedient dog. It keeps eating shuttlecocks. I know, I thought, bad Minton. Here's Tina Arena. Wasn't it good? 23 minutes to 8 o'clock, 107.5. You're with the Wow Man on the Monday.

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7: You certainly are, and it's 15 minutes to 8 o'clock. 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

Robbie Williams and Field, 2002. And taking us up to the news now is The Wind, Cat Stevens. 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

0: to leave 10 to 15 knots, and they'll be decreasing about 10 knots during the late evening. Seas around a metre. Now, our next high tide's at 10:28 this morning, and that'll be at 3.41. And then we have a low tide at 4:30, 0.08 of a metre. And then when we're getting ready for bed, or I've been in bed about an hour plus by this time, at 10:26 p.m., a high tide of 3.48 metres. Well, that's again brought you up with the new sport and weather, 107.5 Fraser Coast. And you're with the last hour of the Whale Man on this Monday morning. Good morning, all.
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0: And it's 8 minutes past 8 o'clock, 107.5. We've got Sunny Low and Summer Kisses. Bit early for summer, but maybe spring kisses? Oh, that's tomorrow.

Nice song, Summer Kisses, Sunny Low. It's Cher. She wishes she could turn back time, but can't see that happening. 12 past 8. You're the Wow Man on this Monday morning. Rise.

Yeah, if she could turn back time. Well, the time wouldn't be 16 minutes past 8 then. And I thought, so the weather forecast coming up, it's gale, storm, but she's singing, "Why Do Fools Fall in Love?" I haven't got a clue. Hey, doom, ba-da-doom, ba-da-doom, ba-da-doom, doom, doom. Where'd he come from?

Boom. Yeah. Gale Storm. Why Do Fools Fall in Love? Send your answers on a postcard. And that's how I used to say that. Do you remember in those old, going back into the 70s of the radio, and they'd ask a quiz and they would always say, please send your answers on a postcard. Never quite worked that out. It's Cool and His Gang. And this is The Ladies' Night.

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5: I wonder where Hank have got to. Morning, Hank. Thanks for that, mate. Yes, you're listening to The Breakfast Show. Here's The Monkees. This is Pleasant Valley Sunday. 24 minutes past 8.

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1: This is Air News Queensland. I'm Lee Harrison. A man's been charged following an alleged hit and run on the Sunshine Coast. Police allege the 60-year-old driver struck a male pedestrian in Caloundra West yesterday afternoon and continued driving. The 64-year-old victim was taken to hospital with serious leg and chest injuries. The accused has since been arrested and charged. He's due to face court next month. Changes to the law covering e-scooter and e-bike riders come into effect today. Steve Barker reports.
2: Riders will now need to be at least 16 and hold a driver's licence to ride an e-bike or e-scooter solo in Queensland as the next stage of the state's laws cracking down on e-devices rolls out. Children aged between 12 and 17 without a learner's licence will be able to ride under parental supervision after the government watered down its initial proposal of a blanket ban on under-16s. The law is aimed at deterring hoons and hooliganism. There will be a three-month grace period for eligible riders to seek a medical exemption, and shared schemes will have until March next year to take reasonable steps to verify a person's age and licence status. Steve Barker, Air News.
1: Redland Hospital saw a surge in ambulance ramping last week as staff battled against a late flu season and bed shortages. Footage shows around 10 ambulances lined up outside the facility on Friday. The hospital's emergency department recorded 171 presentations that day. And Queensland sky watchers have been fascinated by unusual lights streaking across the night sky below the planet Venus. With more on that story, Peter Jones.
3: The swirling lights have been appearing about 8 p.m. in the western sky, sparking online debate about their origin, with theories ranging from drones to aliens to min-min lights and defence testing. Retired NASA engineer Philip Giacalone says the worldwide phenomena happens when satellites move in line with the sun below the horizon and act like a mirror that's floating above the Earth. University of Queensland astrophysicist Jonty Horner says the number of objects in space has tripled since 2020 to more than 16,000 active satellites and more than 34,000 additional bits of other space junk. Peter Jones, Air News.
1: To sport now, and in the NRL, the Eels have beaten the Sharks 38-18, while the Warriors defeated the Knights 46-32. Newcastle's focus will now move to finals preparation with a round 27 bye. Knights coach Justin Holbrook says it's a great opportunity to recalibrate.
4: Every game's hard, but I'm really confident. We need the week off. We've got it. And our position may not change. That's why I'm upbeat with the players about it. You know, we competed hard in that second half. We made a lot of line breaks with 12 players, which is hard to do.
1: And a tough start for the Aussies on day one of the US Open, with Adam Walton and Talia Gibson losing their opening round matches. This is Air News Queensland.
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6: 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And we have a new spin here with Ella Langley with Morgan Wallen. I think we played this once before, but it's a great song. Yeah, I can't love you anymore.

That was Ella Langley there with Morgan Wallen. Can't Love You Anymore. That was her latest hit from 2026. I thought somewhere around about January, I think that came out. Not 100% sure. Here's Michael Jackson with Paul McCartney. The Girl Is Mine.

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6: 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I'll meet you halfway.

0: 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It's time for another dad joke. Are you ready?
1: 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Personally, I'm on the fence. 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
2: Here are the cars and drive. Don't forget to drive down to the new hub on Main Street. That's where we'll be after 9 o'clock.

Yeah, there's Leo Sayer. And When I Need You. And we're coming very close to news time. And, of course, that'll be it for the Whale Man on this Monday morning. But stay tuned. We have a great morning live from the Fraser Coast Community Hub in Main Street. So many thanks to our sponsors, of course, and our associate members and you for listening. And I'll see you later on in the day. And I'll be back on Wednesday as well. Here's Paul Simon taking us up to the news.

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2: Good morning, I'm Lee Harrison. The death toll from the Nepal flood disaster is nearing 800, with thousands of people still unaccounted for. 43 Australians are now among those missing. More than 280 foreign nationals have been rescued or located so far. The Nepali government says rescue efforts are intensifying for those trapped in tunnels at a hydro power site. Tunneling expert Arnold Dix is assisting and says it's a complex operation.
3: There's 27 sites, and I'm focused then on one particular site to try and work out how we'll get in and rescue any people if they're alive in there.
2: Meanwhile, the Australian Air Force will deliver an extra $3 million in aid to Nepal within the coming days. The assistance will include emergency hygiene kits and solar lighting solutions. Two new opinion polls show confusion over migration policy have failed to dent support for One Nation. Michael Paggy reports.
4: Over the past week, One Nation stumbled over its signature migration policy with confusion over exactly how many people it would allow into the country. Despite this, the latest News poll and Redbridge survey both show support for One Nation and the Labor government essentially remains neck and neck, with News poll giving the Pauline Hanson-led party 30% of the primary vote and Labor 29%. Redbridge also has Labor on 29% and One Nation on 28%. Senator Hanson sent shockwaves through Labor ranks after One Nation snatched its safe West Australian seat of Secret Harbour in Saturday's state by-election. Michael Packey reporting.
2: Older Australians eager to settle into retirement living are finding themselves in a lengthy queue. A Retirement Living Council census shows almost 27,000 people registered to join Retirement Village waitlists in 2025. Executive Director Daniel Gannon says demand is surging ahead of supply.
5: There's about 2 million people over the age of 75, and this cohort will grow to 3.7 million by 2040. And there's just too much red tape that gets in the way of building more age-friendly homes. There are too many local governments that get in the way, too much congestion in the pipeline, but we're also seeing massive problems with construction costs.
2: In other news, US forces say they've carried out strikes on two Iranian launches. The military action is the first in more than a month. From today, Queensland e-bike and e-scooter riders will have to be 16 years of age and hold a valid driver's license. Those without will still have to be supervised by an adult. Parents of children caught breaking the laws face fines. And the Australian boxing community is mourning the death of Tony Mundine, aged 75. Tony, the father of Anthony Mundine, was the first Australian to fight in four different weight divisions. This is Air National News. Scott Pendlebury's manager says the departing Collingwood star has vast ambitions to make an on-field influence next year at the Gold Coast. The 38-year-old will sign a four-year deal at the Suns as a delisted free agent. If he decides he only has a single season of football left in him, he'll transition to the coaching component early, having made clear he's moved north to further his senior coaching aspirations. His manager, Anthony Pinozzo, was told News Corp he wants to make a difference on and off the field. The Eels have upset the Sharks to end round 26 of the NRL. Andrew Lucas reports.
6: Parramatta has ended Cronulla's top four hopes with a 38-18 victory in front of over 18,000 fans at CommBank Stadium. The Eels set the home crowd alight early with a 26-8 halftime lead, but the Sharks fought back to cut the margin to 8 points before a late double to Talon De Silva rounded out a big win. Earlier, Jacob Saifidi was sent off as the Knights were beaten 46-32 by the Warriors in New Zealand. Andrew Lucas at CommBank Stadium.
2: And Australia's Boomers have beaten Jordan by 33 points in their second World Cup qualifier in the Philippines. It follows their drubbing of Syria last Friday. Australian Independent Radio News.
7: Fraser Coast weather. It is 20 degrees around the Fraser Coast at the moment, and it looks like a partly cloudy day. Medium chance of showers, most likely tonight. And the winds southerly, 15 to 20 kilometres per hour, tending southeasterly, 15 to 25 in the morning, and then becoming light in the evening. Our tops around the bay today are 24 degrees, minimum 13 tonight. And let's have a look at the seas. And the winds at the moment are southeasterly, 10 to 15 knots, decreasing about 10 knots in the late evening. Seas around a metre, and the swell northerly below 1 metre. And for the tides, at 10:28, we will have a high tide of 3.41 metres. And this evening, at 4:30, a low tide of 0.8 metres. Well, that's it from me, and I'll hand you over now to our great team at the Fraser Coast Hub in Main Street. Good morning, guys.
8: Morning as well. Thanks to you, the well man, for the show. And we're here at the outside and the grand opening of this wonderful new building, the Community Hub. And lots are going on down here. Isn't that correct, Paul?
9: Oh, wait on. I'm not sure.
8: Well, yes, I think you are. Shall I give you a punch to make sure?
9: No, just a little tap there. A little tap will be fine.
8: We're
9: here nice and early here at the brand new Community Hub, their grand opening. Isn't it fantastic?
8: Oh, it is fantastic. And what I like about it, it's got parkland around it, or at the back of it, there's lakes. It reflects what Harvey is all about, the sun and the beach and the sea. Don't you think, Paul?
9: Absolutely. You know, and it's beautiful. We've got a beautiful view from where we are here.
8: We certainly have. We're looking at the lakes, we're looking at the trees, and it's just beautiful. And the sun shining, which makes it extra special.
9: Even better. A beautiful end of winter's day, because today is the last day of winter.
8: It certainly is, the 31st of August. Well, we better get on with some music.
9: Yeah, I'm not too sure about the first.

0: know, one of the, well, of course, it being a Monday morning, you had to hear Helen Reddy, didn't you, with I Am Woman?
1: Oh, look, one of my favourite songs, you know.
0: I didn't know that.
1: It tells the whole world everything about me, you know what I mean?
0: About me.
1: Yeah.
0: And we've got Ross, our president of the Fraser Coast FM 107.5 with us.
2: And I've got Lachlan Cosgrove, the deputy mayor, with me.
0: Wonderful.
2: Right here. And I just moved a little bit of back feedback there. Lachlan, how you must be a big proud day for you today.
3: Oh, it's fantastic. It's a really good day for the community, Ross. And, yeah, it's fantastic to see it finally open, and it's an amazing facility, and it's great to see people already in morning.
2: Yeah, and there's a lot of people here as well. It's got a lot of public acceptance already.
3: Oh, look, I think overwhelmingly the sentiment once people get to see, touch and feel this building will be positive. Obviously, there's been detractors of this project over time, and it's not something that I had to vote for or contend with in that sense. But the fact is it's happened, it's happening, and it's a fantastic facility, a state-of-the-art library that will serve our growing community. So I think it's fantastic.
2: Yeah, we're looking forward to seeing the printers, the 3D printers as well. That'd be pretty awesome.
3: Yeah, have you got any ideas on what you want to print, Ross? Or?
2: Oh, no. Money. Money, says Paul.
4: Diamonds,
2: yeah. I think that's going to work, Anne.
3: Yeah, look, hopefully there's a menu we can choose from and it'll give us a few ideas. Yeah. But, yeah, no, there's fantastic things in there. There's a couple of podcasting studios in there.
2: Yeah, you're competing with us.
3: Well, you guys can maybe run the inductions or something, because I wouldn't want people just going in there and there's good kit in there. There's some good road kit.

0: in there. Rode is a microphone and technology brand, I guess.
1: We use it almost exclusively.
0: Yeah, and it's fantastic gear, so that's really good. And yeah, obviously all the books are here. We've got all the different spaces for kids, young and old, young adults, and right up to, you know, the oldest adults as well. So it's a fantastic facility. I think, yeah, this will be well used and well loved for many, many years to come.
1: Great stuff. And have you guys moved in yet, the larger council?
0: No, so it's still a transitioned move over,
1: right,
0: where they don't sort of drop all the staff in on one day. So we've got the public side of it is now open, so for people to come and enjoy, and then we stagger the staff going in over the next couple of months, I think.
1: Good. Okay. So Lachlan, thank you very much for giving us a few moments of your time and a very busy day for you. We appreciate it greatly.
0: No worries, Ross, and I'd encourage everyone over the next weeks, months, whenever you can, come down and see the new building. It's fantastic.
1: It is certainly impressive, that's for sure. Thanks, Lachlan. Over to you guys.

0: Well, that was a bouncy little number with Roxette. We're Dangerous, and we had John Farnham with That's Freedom before then. So how's it all going round the front?
1: Well, it's busy. There's a lot of people around. The official opening's happening at 10 o'clock with all the dignitaries and stuff like that, which is why I'm not allowed there, because I'm not a dignitary.
0: No, nor am I.
1: No.
0: I'm down there. I'm one of the little people.
1: I'm out the back here, but we're having a great time here anyway. Yeah. But listen, something very special today, Anne. Our playlist for today, because we are here for 6 hours. We're here till 3 p.m. this afternoon.
0: We certainly are.
1: So we're here for a long time. But what we've done today is not just our normal playlist, but we've added artists in our playlist that have performed or will be performing in Hervey Bay and Maryborough over the last few years.
0: Of the Sounds of Rock.
1: Yeah, and all the other stuff as well. So we'll be announcing those as we go along, because we've got a few of those happening every hour. For example, coming up next, we've got Tony Childs. And Tony was here back, or she's doing the Sounds of Rock this year in September,
0: and
1: next
0: in
1: month.
0: From
1: tomorrow onwards.
0: Yeah, I think it's 13th,
1: I don't know the date exactly. Yeah. So we will be featuring a lot of artists that have performed in Hervey Bay and Maryborough within our playlist today. And of course, with all our normal great classic hits and latest releases as well. So stick around. More great music coming your way.
0: Certainly. And before we go on to the next track, which is Tony Charles,
1: yep.
0: Just to mention The Cutting of the River, we've got George Seymour here. Mayor George is here. And also the Honourable Anthony Chisholm.
1: Oh.
0: And he's a senator with the federal government, and he's also assistant minister for regional development.
1: Is that right?
0: That's right.
1: You're very smart with those things. Oh,
0: aren't I? I've been practicing.
1: Yeah. Now I know what you were doing on the weekend.
0: That's right. I was going Anthony Chisholm. Yeah.
1: Right. Well, let's hear Tony Charles now, okay?
0: More music coming your way.
1: All right.

0: Well, that was a kiss on my list from Hall & Oates.
1: Yeah, great song, great song.
0: It's great. And, yeah, there's a buzz. I've just popped my head in for a little while, and there's a big buzz in there. There's plenty of people inside, both the upper and lower galleries, so lots going on. And what do you know about the place? You've been inside it, Paul. I haven't.
1: I did have a secret guided tour, and there's not much I can tell because I had to sign forms and put my right hand up and swear that I wasn't going. Yeah, it was all top secret stuff.
0: Secret society. Men's secret business, we call that.
1: Yeah, that's what you call it every Monday when we have our little chats. But no, it's beautiful inside. It's a beautiful, even on the outside, it's a beautiful building. But the library itself and the customer service area is open today.
0: Yep.
1: And a whole lot of people coming through. So make your way down. It's a great landmark for the Fraser Coast, isn't it?
0: It is beautiful. I mean, the glass, it just reflects everything about the Fraser Coast and Hervey Bay. So it really is a great building, and well done to all involved.
1: Yeah. And the future of this area, this is going to be a master planned community hub, the whole area. And that's why they've named the building the community hub. because this is going to be the center of everything. Like, you know, for the shops will be redeveloped, and you've got the beautiful lake over here.
0: That's right. It's going to be all pedestrianized as well in the future.
1: Yeah.
0: With shop stores, restaurants, apartment buildings. I mean, it's a long-term plan.
1: Yeah, but, yeah. But you do need long-term plans. Yeah, you can't just say, well, I'll just do this and see how it goes. You have to have an overall master plan.
0: You certainly
1: do. So you can do it in stages and make sure it all works out well. So, yeah, come on down. It is your building. It is your community hub. All the Fraser Coast residents are always warmly welcomed inside, and there's a lot of people here already enjoying the facilities. And just come on down. That's all you can say, isn't it?
0: Oh, very much so. It certainly is well worth coming down.
1: And you'll enjoy it. And there's no pressure. There's no pressure, is there, coming down here?
0: No, we're just saying, come on down.
1: Come on down.
0: Now.
1: Although Billy Joel has a little bit of pressure, there is no pressure here.
0: Ah, I see what you mean. I didn't notice that yet. Not pressure down, but pressure. We've got the Culture Club. What about a bit of karma? Karma Chameleon?
1: After pressure?
0: Yeah, after pressure.
1: After pressure, okay.
0: Yeah, we get karma.
1: All right.

0: And we had a little bit of culture club there with Karma Chameleon with Boy George. But I've got the honourable federal minister here, assistant minister for regional development, and his name is the honourable Anthony Chisholm. So a very good morning.
1: Good morning, Anne. Good to be with you and good to be with a couple of hundred people in the new facility as well, which is amazing.
0: It is amazing. Now, you were on this project from the ground floor. You came up to see what it was all about and saw all the plans. So what was your main interest in the building?
1: Well, obviously, it's a significant building for Hervey Bay in that it stands out, so you really notice it. And I was here for the sod turning a couple of years ago, and then I got to see a progress report about 6 months ago and got to have a look inside. And to see the finished product today and just to see the energy in the building as a result of so many people in there and young people and children and families is absolutely amazing. And it's going to be a great addition to the region, but it's going to be great particularly for the city because there's just a level of activity around it that I think is going to really drive new development in this part of the world for decades to come.
0: Which is wonderful because it is such a big progress for Hervey Bay as well. And to me, the actual glass in the building reflects the sun and the sea, what Hervey Bay is all about. Mm.
1: And I can report from just having done a tour that children's area has the best vista of the whole building. So better than the councillors, better than the mayor. they've got the best outlook from the whole building. I'm very confident that for decades to come, it's going to be a great place for locals to bring their children, but also for visitors as well. And I think that's part of the Hervey Bay story is that it's a great place to live, but also it's a great place to come and visit and spend time as well.
0: Well, it certainly is. I speak to quite a lot of people doing this job. A lot of people are holiday makers and they all say the same thing. They want to retire to Hervey Bay. Would you say that about the place?
1: Yeah. Well, I think that these sorts of facilities, I think if there is a family that are thinking about moving to an area, they look at what is available to them. And I think they'll see this and think, wow, this is going to be so good if they've got young children, if they've got children in primary or high school, the ability to go to a library and study and make friends with other people who are also studying. There's a podcast room. There's audio visual equipment. There's sewing machines. Like, it just blows your mind at a modern
0: 3D.
1: Library. Yeah, 3D printing. Like, a modern library, I can remember when I was a child going to my local library in Brisbane and, this is just so far above and beyond, and the natural light that they've got as well. Like it's just going to be a great place to spend time, no matter what your interest.
0: Certainly is. Now, with your job too, going out to all the regional parts of Queensland, would you consider this one of the best libraries?
1: I haven't been to a better one. I can confidently say that. It absolutely looks magnificent. The staff absolutely love it. I can't remember the names, but two of the librarians from the old Maryborough and Hervey Bay Library from back in the 70s. And they've come to have a look and their just mind is blown by how modern it is and how great it looks.
0: So. Oh, that's wonderful. Well, thank you so much for speaking to us today. And you'll be cutting the up. We've got another one here, so we'll put that one on. And you'll be cutting the ribbon yourself at 10 o'clock?
1: Yeah, with the mayor, who's obviously done a great job as they built this out and really included that it does ensure that it's going to be a great community asset, which is what the mayor was so determined to deliver on.
0: Wonderful. Thank you so much, Anthony.
2: Hi. Hey, thank you, Anthony. It's great. Thank you for being so generous with your time and to have a chat with us. One thing you were chatting about as we came down to the desk was that you've been here during the development of the site. Can you tell us a bit, how you think it's it's developed and how interesting that was.
1: Yeah, it's rare when you're in my jobs that you get to be there from the sort of sod turning and set up and all the way through. So I do feel fortunate about that. And when you are there at the start, you often do wonder how it's going to fit in with the local community. And it's just such a pleasure to be back here and see that even though it is sort of, you know, a significant building, it does sit like it's meant to be here. And does the colours and the structure really suit the environment as well? So that what gives me confidence that it is going to be that community asset that people really embrace and make the most of. And no matter what your interest, you can make use of it. You can make use of this building to suit that interest.
2: Thanks. Yeah, they've got sewing machines and all sorts of things in there.
0: Yes, yeah, we've been talking about that. Okay. It's amazing.
2: Thanks, Anne. I'll hand back to you. Thank you, Anthony. Oh,
0: and thank you too, Anthony. Well, next up, next track, we've got Birds of Tokyo with The Anchor. And, of course, they were here in 2024 with Somersault.

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1: And with the time is 9 minutes to 10, and of course I'm left here on my own again because Anne and Ross have gone off to enjoy and inspect the library and be part of the official opening, which just means that they've just left me here on my own. I know it is sad, everyone, so please just hold back the tears if you don't mind, but I'll try and get over it. And how about a song from one of our great performers? Of course, I'm talking to somebody who we lost last week, the lovely Dolly Parton.

Of course I can dance, of course I can dance. I'm sure I can dance, I'm sure I can dance, I can dance.

A little bit of Leo Sayer there with those long, tall glasses. What a great track from 1974. And with a time of 3 minutes to 10, and yes, we are here live and local at the grand opening of the new council building, the community hub. So come on down. Beautiful day out here. Beautiful last day of winter. Bit of cloud cover, but that's all right. It's just keeping all the sun out of the way for us and lots of beautiful spaces here for you to enjoy. Well, coming up next is Keep Your Music Going. Well, I'm going to have a track from another one of our Aussie performers that performed in the Fraser Coast region over the last few years. I'm talking about Busby Maru. Now, he had a couple of performances here at the Somersault in 2023 and also at the Bush to Bay back in 2022. So here's Busby with a little bit of a getaway car.